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Nebraska's best variety is on Magic 98.9. Did you have a graduation of anybody in the family? Like, I had two in the last couple of weeks. There was a very special graduation over the weekend. We gotta talk about, because this one's pretty extraordinary. Our feel-good story of the day next.

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When was the last night tonight to see something out in theaters that I really enjoyed over the weekend? Let's talk about it next. Here's the weekend.

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Here's your song for getting through this short work week. Just a couple more days and we got the long weekend. Here's Sia, Unstoppable.

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1: Gonna be home tonight watching TV. 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It's gonna be on CBS. 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
1: Hello.

0: everyone. Welcome to the Delilah Show.
1: Hi, Delilah. How are you?
0: I am wonderful. What can I do for you?
1: I'm calling today just to kind of let my wife know just how special she is. I don't really tell her as often as I should, I guess. She's just really made a big impact in my life. We've been married going 3 years in June, and we met. We're both in the Army, and we met in the Army. I've been through two wars. I've been through the Iraq War and the Afghanistan War. And when I came back, it was kind of difficult for me. I was diagnosed with PTSD. I started drinking heavily and getting into drinking. And I seen my career in the Army really spiral. And when I met her, she kind of put me back in reality. And I felt like I had something to live for, something there for me, somebody there for me. And, you know, I kind of started doing better, stopped drinking, and it's really because of her that that I'm here, really. And I don't think she knows how much she means to me, how much of an impact she made in my life.
0: So either she's got some strong faith, or you are some good-looking guy, Juan. What kept her what kept her coming back when you were being a little difficult?
1: I think it's a little bit of both, Delilah. I think she knew that I was a good guy. I just was in a difficult situation.
0: So do me a favor.
1: Uh-huh.
0: Take your right hand.
1: Okay.
0: Reach it across your left shoulder.
1: Okay.
0: And pat yourself on the back. I appreciate you.
1: Thank you. Thank you so much.

0: 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Tonight's Delilah's Dilemma goes like this. I'm writing to you because I don't know where else to turn. I'm a single dad who is racked with guilt and anxiety every day. I have a daughter. Her mother and I were engaged, but we never married. I want my daughter to know what a real loving family should be. But I'm too poor and too unattractive to even get a date. I've only had one date in 8 years. I have no real friends and no family. My family is deceased. I was orphaned by the age of 3 and an emancipated minor at 16. I've been mostly alone since then. I have places to sleep, but no real home. You never hear a woman say, "Boy, I saw his personality from across the room." Seems they all want someone handsome or someone with money. I guess I'm the exact opposite. I wanted my daughter to have a family and the siblings she wanted. But when you have nothing to offer but love in this day and age, that's less than nothing, it seems. I think Janet Jackson said it best for women today. What have you done for me lately? I need a way out. I don't want just anybody for my daughter's sake, but I don't want to be alone either. Please help me. Thank you so much. I will have my words for you coming up next, young man. You're listening to Delilah.
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Okay, tonight's Delilah's Dilemma is from a guy who says he has no home, no money, but he wants to find a woman to marry for his daughter's sake. Sweetheart, the problem isn't that you have no home, no money, and that you're unattractive. The problem is you don't like yourself. I didn't even say the actual words you said in their letter because they were so offensive to me. You kept calling yourself in the letter ugly. That's offensive to me. You were created in the image of the God Most High. There is nothing ugly about you. Maybe you need, you know, a makeover. Maybe you need something to comb your hair, exercise. But you're focusing on the wrong things. You say you have no friends and no family, and you haven't dated in 8 years. So that tells me you're a recluse. You're not getting out into society and connecting heart to heart with people. If you want to show your daughter what a loving family looks like, then be that loving family. When you start recognizing how much love you have to offer others, and you start pouring yourself into your community and giving of your time and energy to others, people will be attracted to you. I don't care what you look like. I promise you.

0: We call every Tuesday Talk About It Tuesday. As many of you know, I had a son. I still have a son. He just doesn't live here. He lives in eternity. He changed his address in 2017 permanently to eternity. And I won't get to hang out with him until it's my turn to go there. But my son, Zach, loved traditions. Once a tradition was established in our family, you couldn't break it. And that's how Talk About It Tuesday was. We had to have tacos or burritos or nachos or enchiladas or something with cumin and a Mexican flair or a Hispanic flair for dinner every Tuesday. Had to. Don't know if it's because his dad was Costa Rican. Don't know what that was, but we had to do it or Zach just would have a meltdown. So on this Taco About It Tuesday night, I hope you're having tacos or nachos or burritos. And I hope you stick around and talk about it all night long. We'll be back. You're listening to Delilah.
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2: Hi, Noreen. Welcome. What can I do for you?
3: Hi, I would like to dedicate a song to all those struggling with drug and alcohol addiction and the families who have to deal with the effects of those who have struggled and they lost the fight, and those in recovery, those who have yet to enter recovery and they have not seen that there is a light at the end of the tunnel.
2: So I take it you've been on this journey for some time and probably loving with your whole heart somebody that just can't seem to find their true north and find their way to sobriety and living a different life.
3: All of the above. I am very thankful for the life I have, and it's hard to accept that what I did in the past is in the past, but, you know, to not completely close the door on it, but to learn my lessons and let it just be that, lessons learned.
2: How long have you been on the other side of this?
3: Almost a year next month that I've been in recovery.
2: So, like, how long are you going to beat yourself up before you finally accept God's forgiveness and forgive yourself?
3: When I finally accept there's a higher power that has helped me. But I'm so stubborn that I have a hard time doing the 12 steps. I don't know where that stubbornness came from, but I think it's part of my fighting spirit that has kept me here this long.
2: It has, but you're not that person anymore.
3: No.
2: So let that part, set it down, set that baggage down, and step into the new creature that God is creating and the newness of a new life, okay?
3: Thank you very much, Delilah.
2: All right, my warrior friend. Let me find a song for you.

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0: Hi, good evening. Who is this?
1: My name is Linda.
0: Hi, Linda. Welcome aboard. Who are you thinking of tonight?
1: Well, I'm thinking of two people.
0: Okay.
1: One is my best girlfriend in the whole world that I've known for 23 years.
0: What's her name?
1: Her name is Nancy. And her and I went through a divorce when we were very young, and she had two children, and I had two children. And we just had each other to raise the children together. Had a wonderful time, took them camping. And we always used to think, someday, when we grow up, we'll find someone. And we haven't. We haven't found that person for forever. It's been 20-some years. Well, she left me 2 years ago to move away. And we always said, God bless either one of us, whoever finds that first person. The gentleman, well, I found him first. And I just found him 20-some years later. And I want to dedicate this song to her and to this man that has made me so happy.
0: Was he worth the wait?
1: Oh, he was so worth the wait.
0: What's his name?
1: His name is Dean.
0: I will play that song for you tonight.
1: Thank you.

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2: 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Our colors will fade.

0: 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Who is this?
1: This is Steven. I'm a loyal listener of the Delilah Show.
0: Thank you. This is Delilah, a loyal host of the Delilah Show. What can I do for you, buddy?
1: I'm going through a divorce to start with a minor child, and I found someone very special that's been there every step of the way, and I'd like to play a song for her.
0: And what is her name?
1: Her name is Christy.
0: And what do you want to tell me about Christy and the joy she's brought into your life? Because I can hear you're falling in love.
1: Oh, I thank God every day. I think God has given me a second chance at love. And so I wanted to say that I love her and thank her for being here every step of the way.
0: And did you have a song or shall I pick one?
1: You can pick one.
0: I'll find a great one for you. You have a good night.
1: You too. Thanks, Delilah.

0: We are here to talk about whatever is on your heart. If you've got a son or daughter who's graduating high school and your heart is so filled with pride and joy and sadness and grief and more pride and joy and excitement for their future and so much heartache that they grew up so fast, all that jumbled up together, I am here so you can talk about it. There is a grief process, a grieving process we go through as parents when our children graduate, whether they're going off to college or staying for a junior college or going to the military or work or whatever. There is a grieving process that few people talk about. And unless you've experienced it, man, does it hit hard. It jumps up and surprises you with the intensity of the grief you feel when your babies are no longer your babies. They are the sons and the daughters of tomorrow. And it's so joyous to see them finding their path and so hard at the same time. Thank you for letting me be a part of that celebration if you've got a son or daughter graduating or a grandchild. You're listening to Delila.
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0: Steve, thank you for calling. How are you this evening?
15: Good. How are you?
0: I'm wonderful. I hear that there was a time when you could have been nominated for our Dog of the Day award.
15: Yes, very much.
0: But you've changed your evil ways.
15: Well, pretty much. I've tried to be nice the last 15, 16 years of our marriage.
0: Okay, tell me how big of a dog you were and what you did, and then how you changed that, hopefully to give inspiration to other people that might be making bad choices.
15: I think I was very immature the first 10 years of our marriage, but I would, you know, I was out with the boys and had fun, and my wife stayed home and took care of we only have one child, and she took care of him, and he's a very nice kid.
0: Well, Dad was out partying.
15: Yes. And I regret every minute of it now. I'm back to, we built a house 10 years ago, and we're just having fun together, and I can't make it up to her, but I'm trying to. But she stayed with me, which most women wouldn't have.
0: So you've given up being a spoiled, immature boy, and you grew into a man.
15: I think so.
0: And did she forgive you your wild ways?
15: Yes, she has.
0: Good for you. She must love you a lot.
15: She does.
0: Because you're right, most women wouldn't put up with that if you weren't coming home at night.
15: She shouldn't have. And she did, so.
0: And what's your wife's name?
15: Joy.
0: How appropriate.
15: She's a special person.
0: I am glad you have changed your evil ways, Steve. I'm glad you grew up.
15: I am too.
0: I'll play a song for you and Joy, and may God bless you with years of joy as one.
15: Thank you.

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So are you having a good night tonight? Did you have a great day today? Did you get a lot accomplished? Did you talk with people you love? And mostly, did you laugh a lot? Well, we're going to make you laugh tonight, I hope. Share some fun, share some frivolity, mostly share some hope. So come on in, kick off your shoes, and make yourself at home.

0: Hi, Eve. Welcome. What can I do for you?
1: I have a little... First, I wanted to have been listening to you for years, so I'm so excited. I have a little dilemma. So I've known this guy for about 6 years, and he's been one of my closest male friends, and we recently decided to try dating, and it's been nothing less than amazing. But
0: so you took it to the next level. Now, was there always a little tension, a little intrigue?
1: No. Like, he's always been, I've always told him that if I end up with anyone, I want to end up with someone just like him, because he's been perfect. But the only dilemma is he is 20 years my senior.
0: How old are you?
1: I'm 28.
0: Well, you're old enough. If you were calling me and you were 18 or 19, I would say run the other direction. But you're a grown woman, and you can figure out what's right for you. So if you love him and he makes you happy and you make him happy and you enjoy each other's company and you love to be together and you have the same values and the same hopes for your future, that's what matters.
1: Okay. Thank you so much for your advice.

0: me.
1: Let me see a show of hands. How many of you have students that are graduating in the next few weeks? How many of you have kids that are graduating from kindergarten, from junior high or high school, from college? Whoo, those of you who've been in college the last 4, 5, 6 years, and now you're ready to spread your wings and fly. Good luck. It's going to be rough. Yeah, it is. But if you persevere, if you don't lose faith, if you keep your eye on the prize, if you don't waver, if you stick to your guns and believe in yourself, miracles can happen. I promise you. I will be here each and every night to encourage you, to laugh with you. Sometimes if you've just graduated and you're knocking on doors and those doors aren't opening, sometimes I'll be here to cry with you because life can be frustrating and you'll get your hopes up and then they'll be dashed. Hopefully you won't get fired as many times in your life as I have been in mine. But if you are moving on to a new place in life, if God is opening new doors, if you've got a new opportunity or a new attitude, I will be here to celebrate that with you. You're listening to Delilah.
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0: Hi, welcome to the Delilah Show. Who's this?
1: Hello, my name is Michael.
0: Michael, what can I do for ya?
1: Yes, I'd just like to make a dedication. It's for my future wife, and we're planning on getting married next year.
0: So where did you meet the love of your life?
1: Yeah, she came into a laundromat that I used to work at, and we've been together ever since.
0: So you met her on the spin cycle is what you're saying.
1: But you know, she knows that I love her very much. We just got ourselves a place earlier this year and getting everything taken care of. And we're just planning on having a beautiful life together.

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I could stay awake just to

Brandy wrote and said, "Dear Delilah, I'd like to thank you for putting light into my life when I needed it the most. You see, I am totally blind. And at times when my world seems the darkest, it's this show that brings light back to life. Like you, I've had a fair share of hardships. But it's in the inspiration of your show, the love of God and people, that keeps me going. Thanks for everything from Brandy. P.S. Give each of your children a big hug from me." Brandy, thank you so much for writing. And I'm so glad that the music and the stories are a light in your darkness.

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You ever had one of those days? Maybe today was one when it feels like people are trying to push your buttons all day long and you just can't wind down. Well, you have come to the right place. We have lovely dedications to share with you this hour, along with the perfect song to match the sentiments of your heart.

0: Rachel. What can I do for you tonight?
1: I was wondering if you could play a song for me and my boyfriend. We kind of got into a little argument earlier over a digital camera being left in a car and everything like that. And then I came in here and turned on the radio and I started listening to the songs, and then it made me feel like, you know, pretty bad, you know, the way I acted and everything like that. And I just want to let him know how much I love him.
0: And what are you fussing at each other over?
1: I let him borrow a digital camera of mine, and he left it out in the car, and he drove all the way back just to get it and bring it to me, and I was still fussing over it, and I realize now, you know, it wasn't that big of a deal, but...
0: Wow.
1: Yeah.
0: And you love this guy?
1: I do. He's actually my first love. We've been dating almost 7 months now, so...
0: Okay, can Mother Delilah explain something to you?
1: You sure can.
0: Unless he was purposefully being thoughtless, unless he has a habit of not caring for you or your possessions, don't ever put things before feelings.
1: Right.
0: Things are things. They have no soul. They have no spirit.
1: Right. Yeah.
0: So when you put the value of things above the value of a person, kind of silly.
1: Yeah.
0: And that's not to say that somebody should be careless with your stuff. I'm not suggesting that.
1: Right.
0: But fussing at somebody over stuff doesn't really make much sense.
1: Yeah.
0: So let me find a song for you.
1: All right. Thank you so much.

0: 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I'm writing to you because I don't know where else to turn. I'm a single dad who is racked with guilt and anxiety every day. I have a daughter. Her mother and I were engaged, but we never married. I want my daughter to know what a real loving family should be. But I'm too poor and too unattractive to even get a date. I've only had one date in 8 years. I have no real friends and no family. My family is deceased. I was orphaned by the age of 3 and an emancipated minor at 16. I've been mostly alone since then. I have places to sleep, but no real home. You never hear a woman say, "Boy, I saw his personality from across the room." Seems they all want someone handsome or someone with money. I guess I'm the exact opposite. I wanted my daughter to have a family and the siblings she wanted. But when you have nothing to offer but love in this day and age, that's less than nothing, it seems. I think Janet Jackson said it best for women today. What have you done for me lately? I need a way out. I don't want just anybody for my daughter's sake, but I don't want to be alone either. Please help me. Thank you so much. I will have my words for you coming up next, young man. You're listening to Delilah.
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Okay, tonight's Delilah's Dilemma is from a guy who says he has no home, no money, but he wants to find a woman to marry for his daughter's sake. Sweetheart, the problem isn't that you have no home, no money, and that you're unattractive. The problem is you don't like yourself. I didn't even say the actual words you said in their letter because they were so offensive to me. You kept calling yourself in the letter ugly. That's offensive to me. You were created in the image of the God Most High. There is nothing ugly about you. Maybe you need, you know, a makeover. Maybe you need something to comb your hair, exercise. But you're focusing on the wrong things. You say you have no friends and no family, and you haven't dated in 8 years. So that tells me you're a recluse. You're not getting out into society and connecting heart to heart with people. If you want to show your daughter what a loving family looks like, then be that loving family. When you start recognizing how much love you have to offer others, and you start pouring yourself into your community and giving of your time and energy to others, people will be attracted to you. I don't care what you look like. I promise you that.

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0: ask you a few minutes ago, who is on your heart tonight? And Teresa says, my husband is heavy on my heart, and every night he had a massive heart attack and was without oxygen. He is in a coma. The doctors are not very hopeful about him recovering. We've been together for many years and have two sons. God is in control, and I know that his will be done. Teresa, thank you for writing, and I'm just going to ask everyone to send healing thoughts and loving prayers in the direction of your family and your husband. Andre Doolin, she says, I love you. Keep fighting. Thank you, Teresa, for writing. Who else wrote? Elizabeth wrote. Elizabeth, thank you for listening. We'll be back. You're listening to Delilah.
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4: Don't tell me if it's a secret.
5: No. They're in on the plans, but just a small celebration. 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
4: And what song do you want to hear?
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5: Okay.
4: 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You have a good night.
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I got this sweet letter from a listener who says, I'm writing to tell you about my best friend, Delilah. Her name is Thea, and she's just amazing. We've been friends for almost 12 years now. She recently graduated from college and joined the Air Force. Today, she left for Texas. Ah, and I miss her already. But I'm so proud of her and so glad that she is my lifetime friend. I'll miss being able to just hang out with her as often as we do now. But I know this is good for her. I just wanted to let everyone know how proud I am of her and how she has left this empty hole in my heart. Thank you from Samantha.

0: Hi, good evening. Who's this?
1: Kathy.
0: Kathy, what can I do for you?
1: Well, I would like you to play a song from my husband and best friend. We've been married 20 years.
0: Happy anniversary, happy anniversary, happy anniversary, happy anniversary.
1: Thank you.
0: What's your hubby's name, Kathy?
1: Todd.
0: 20 years you've spent with this man.
1: Mm-hmm.
0: And if you were to pick out two qualities that Todd has that just make you want to love him forever, what would that be?
1: Well, he's always bringing me flowers, and he does so much for me. I mean, I tell him all the time that I could tell him a million times that I love him, and it wouldn't be enough times.
0: So he's very supportive and generous and gentle?
1: Yes.
0: Good for you. Lucky you.
1: I broke both of my wrists, and he's been doing everything for me.
0: How did you break your wrist?
1: I was trying not to step on my puppy, and I fell and hit a desk, and I broke both of them in two places.
0: Oh, Kathy. Did the puppy appreciate the sacrifice you made to save his little hide?
1: Oh, yeah. He's fine running around. It's not bothering him a bit.
0: I will play a song for you and Todd tonight. Happy anniversary.
1: Okay.
0: All right. Thanks, sweetie.
1: Thank you. I keep

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1: Hello and welcome to Wednesday. We are making our way through the week, and then hopefully you've got a three-day weekend, although I always say that for people who are up at this hour working and listening, there's a good chance that you have strange hours and you might not get a three-day weekend. Either way, we will be here for you. And I've always got you on Instagram. If there's something you want to hear, reach out to me. I'm at Dana McKay Radio.

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0: 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Do you think that's what it is? I hope not.
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1: It's Benson Boone who hit a major milestone with his video for his other hit song, Beautiful Things. It's in the Billionaire Club, 1 billion views on YouTube. 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
1: Yesterday, TMZ was all about the Taylor Swift and Travis Kelce prenup. I'll tell you what they had to say about it in just a couple minutes. Now, the fate of Ophelia.

0: Magic 98.9. That was Taylor Swift, The Fate of Ophelia. I'm Dana McKay, and the TMZ headline about Taylor Swift and Travis Kelce's prenup totally caught my attention. But you read the whole thing and you really learn absolutely nothing about their prenup because TMZ has no idea what's in it or if they've even done one. But they're speculating that, you know, obviously Taylor Swift and Travis Kelce probably going to have a prenup. He's worth about $90 million. She's worth $2 billion. And it's just funny because, you know, $90 million is a lot, but then you hear the $2 billion and it just makes $90 million seem like pocket change. Anyway, the big question is, where are they going to have the prenup? Because different states have different laws, and some states are actually notorious for not enforcing prenups. So we'll see how all that plays out.
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Magic 98.9 is playing Alaska's Best Variety. A woman wrote to Miss Manners about an issue she had with something her husband did for her friend. Now, it was a nice gesture. Should she have

0: Magic 98.9, Alaska's best variety. That was Alex Warren and Ordinary. It's Dana McKay. Thanks for listening. And I thought this was an interesting dilemma. So a woman wrote to Miss Manners. She was upset because she and her fiance were spending time with an old female friend of his. And he noticed that she was cold and offered his jacket to her. She wore the jacket for the rest of the evening. The woman said, "I'm proud to be marrying such a kind man, but I was a little embarrassed. This is an intimate gesture between romantic couples. I can't believe that he gave her his jacket." I think it was just a polite gesture. If a woman is cold and you're a man and you got a jacket, give it to her. Now, I could understand if the fiance was also cold and he gave it to the other person, but I don't think that giving a jacket is all that romantic. Now, if she kept it and, you know, was like lavishing the smell of his cologne, it might have been different.
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I'm Dana McKay in the Alaska. 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

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Some people are asking for a food divorce. If you don't know what it is and you're responsible for making dinner just about every night, you might be interested in this. I sure am, so I'm going to explain.

0: 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A lot of fed up moms are asking for a food divorce. Basically, it's when the person who's always responsible for dinner, typically the mom, decides she is done being the default cook every night. Now, the idea might seem funny, but the feelings behind it are not. And if you are the one who is always responsible for dinner, which that is me, it's just me and my son, and it drives me insane every night having to try and figure it out. And I'll be honest, I've gotten pretty lazy about it, which I feel bad about, but it's exhausting. 16% say they feel resentful about how cooking duties are divided in their home. And I'd be willing to bet that it's a lot more than that. So yeah, you can loosen it up. If you are not the person typically responsible for food in your house, maybe you could offer to help out once a week. Maybe that would be appreciated.
1: This week on...
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Alaska's best variety is on Magic 98.9. It's Dana McKay, and I've heard of some people doing some strange things with their coffee, like the whole olive oil trend or butter, but this one that's gone viral, oof, wait till I tell you. That's coming up in a few.

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I'm Dana McKay, and since 1993, the Alaska Run for Women has been a powerful force in the fight against breast cancer. 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

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Coming up, two songs from now, wedding bouquets that you could actually eat. So the flowers don't go bad, right? 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

0: 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Just reading how popular this Michael movie is. If you haven't seen it, heard it's incredible. Even like in the radio business, they're like, why didn't the top 40 people? Well, Michael's not relevant. No, he's very relevant. In fact, most people going to the movies are under 34 years of age, just so you know. And that's a lot of people. So a new wedding trend might officially be the weirdest one yet, but also the most genius. Using broccoli in bridal bouquets. People are decorating broccoli florets. Are that what they're called? Florets, yeah. Anyway, with pearls, they're mixing them into a floral arrangement. Is a cheaper and more unique alternative to traditional filler flowers, which can't be cheap. Some people think it's quirky and creative, while others are begging brides to leave vegetables in the kitchen. wedding bouquets you could eat, but probably won't. Magic 98.9.
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might survive, or no, maybe kids will survive. 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Here's Ed Sheeran.

0: Magic 98.9, Alaska's best variety. I am juggling three oranges right now. 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I can't do all three. I just dropped them. 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The Three Ring Circus hits Sullivan this weekend, May 23rd and 24th. 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That's three, the number three, ringscircus.com.
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Magic 98.9. It's Stu getting you up and getting you going with Uncle Cracker. 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It's called Drift Away. 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

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This is a great story. It's huge, too. 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

Louis Capaldi? 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Hit me up. 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

Magic 98.9, and I want to say May or June 1985, I had a friend post, he's like, his daughter asked, "Hey, Dad, what was the number one song when you graduated high school?" And he played that one, so that was pretty cool. Simple Minds. I'm not sure what year. Maybe it was 86. Wait, how could he be so much younger than me? Wait, what? He's lying. That's what it is.

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Magic 98.9, Alaska's best variety, Michael Jackson. And that's going to do it for the Magic Morning Show. I am Stu. Be good. God bless you. Stay alive. Don't drink and drive. Please don't text and drive. And if you're talking on the phone, use a Bluetooth, please. It's not the safe thing to do. It's the law. Miss Dana Tyson up at 10 o'clock right after that. Keyword worth another $1,000 in our workday payday, brought to you locally by Smokehouse Barbecue.

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You know, daisies are one of my favorite flowers, and they can last for 2 weeks. Isn't that crazy? It's like, maybe that's why Justin did this song, you know, Love Never Dies. I don't know. I do love the guitar in it, though. It's Justin Bieber with Daisies. I'm Dana Tyson. Thank you guys so much for listening on this Wednesday morning.

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Interesting. A new way to express ourselves by the drinks we love. I love sparkling water. I wonder what that says about me. Kind of bubbly and boring. I don't know. Anyway, we'll talk about the different types of drink personalities coming up after stargazing.

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1: I love sparkling water. It doesn't need to have anything in it, although a little basil leaf would be really delicious. But drinks are becoming a way for us to express ourselves. And if you're a wellness advocate, there are prebiotic sodas and CBD-infused drinks you are loving. If you're a sober socialite, you're into those high-end mocktails. I do the real thing only. I mean, those mocktails are expensive. Maybe you're the controlled explorer. Well, then you'd be into limited edition sodas or niche lattes like a lavender latte, which is delicious, or high energy achiever. This piqued my interest. We'd be ordering electrolyte energy drinks, but I can't. I have too much energy. I've never had an energy drink because I'm so afraid I'd be like, you know, through the roof with energy. Also protein coffees. I have had coffee with butter in it. Very interesting. So what kind of drinks do you love? What personifies your personality? 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
1: 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Oh, you could get those little cameras that the kids are loving right now and so much more. 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

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Right now, it's Teddy Swims.

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Let's get you through your Wednesday by playing your favorite songs. This one's for Candace. It's Cutting Crew. And Candace, thanks for your kind words. 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

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Talk about fun. Dancing is so much fun. How would you like to experience Dancing with the Stars con? We're going to send you there. I've got the good news coming up.

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Thinking about that comfy, cozy little dive bar maybe you're going to take someone special to on Friday? Well, I am here to get you through your workday so we can get the weekend started. I'm Dana Tyson with Shaboozy.

0: 98.9, the home of Magic Mornings with Stu. Sheila, a very excited teacher, third grade teacher, getting ready for the year to be over. Sheila, I've got your song coming up. Thank you for your kind words.
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1: Wow, my husband and I just celebrated our 40th wedding anniversary. It was very boring. Check out this couple. I'm going to tell you what they did. Coming up right now, it's the weekend and blinding lights. Bob and I definitely need to step up our game for real.

0: 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Her name is Bliss. His name is Robert. And they decided their 40th wedding anniversary needed something a little more epic than dinner and a movie. I was pretty happy with dinner and a movie. Anyway, they're biking 4,000 miles across the entire country from Washington State to New Jersey. They've been cycling together for about 25 years, but this is their biggest adventure to date. They're keeping the trip simple, lots of camping, occasional hotel stops, riding through whatever weather shows up. Along the way, they're raising money for two causes close to their hearts too: Tabitha's Way Food Pantry and Habitat for Humanity. I love Habitat for Humanity. Anyway, what they care about most now isn't speed or mileage. It's soaking in the scenery and enjoying time together. That's so sweet. I love it. You can follow their progress and support their charities on their site, Hope Across the USA.
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1: 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Let's talk about it in 8 minutes. 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
1: I'm going to say we're probably within 48 hours now that you start up Memorial Day weekend. 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

Nebraska's best variety is on Magic 98.9. You see the story that a restaurant that both you and I know is closing its original location and moving it a couple of miles? It is totally not where I thought the original location was. Let's talk about it next.

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